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2: funny.
1: In business today, how do I stay so young?

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A blues ain't nothing but a good man feeling bad. 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In other words, you can, your old lady can leave you. 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I know just how it go. 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I know how it go, baby. I know what time it is. Hey, just had left. You know I was wrong, man. I tried in this world hard to get along with you.

0: Don't you dare dip me. Don't you dare dip me. Don't you dare dip me. Ow, I should have stretched.
1: Yes, I wouldn't be nothing if I didn't have you.
0: I know what you mean, Sully. Because
1: I wouldn't know where to go.
0: Me too, because I
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